0: 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This means if you have a complaint about our program content or general service, we will respond. 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
1: We're going to be changing gears a little bit. This next song that we've got coming up is very James Bond-esque. I would go as far as to say it's probably the best, I guess, in quotes, James Bond song that isn't in James Bond. It comes from the mind of Hideo Kojima, from the series Metal Gear Solid, probably one of the most genre-defining stealth games of its time. They really worked to the hardware that they had on hand, used some really creative workarounds to actually make their games work on the PS2. But this is Snake Eater, sung by Cynthia Harrell, from the game of the same name, Metal Gear Solid Snake Eater.

were deserts, I saw fountains, and like cream, the waters rise, and we stroll there together. We learn to laugh

0: Now, that's Oblivia Jean, and approximately half of their track called Blue Moon. When I say approximately half, what I mean is that it's a brand new, it's the first release, and it's over 8 minutes long.
1: Incredible.
0: It's amazing, isn't it?
1: I love it.
2: Very cool.
0: But it's a pretty cool track.
2: It is.
1: It's insane. It's
2: gorgeous.
0: I would like now to hijack the show because I've got some songwriters in the studio, and I've noticed that we've got Charles Jenkins going to do a songwriting masterclass Saturday mornings as part of the Semaphore Music Festival. And Scott, I think Charles is wonderful, great songwriter, and I thought I'd just take the time to play one of my favourite Charles Jenkins songs, which
1: Please.
0: Is... Well, it's got a title called The History of Scotland. Would that attract you to come and have a listen to a track?
2: Yeah, you know what? I'd be intrigued.
1: I'm intrigued.
0: What's going to happen? Are we going to get a history lesson?
2: Exactly.
0: Stay tuned.

Can you imagine not knowing this song because it was lost as a B-side? Thank you, radio DJs who flipped it around the record in the year 1961. So we know the song now. But you know how the doo-wop corner works. You would have known the song anyway because I probably would have found it. We discover the 1950s all new on the show here. Yes, that's what we do. And there are quite some songs and lovely songs to discover to decide. Thank you, radio DJs who flipped it around the record in the year 1961. So we know the song now. But you know how the doo-wop corner works. You would have known the song anyway because I probably would have found it. We discover the 1950s all new on the show.

Happy birthday. I hope you had a lovely day. Yes. John, if you want to let me know when you celebrated and how you celebrated, that would be just fantastic. Forgot to look at the double D's, Dirk and Doris in Germany. Doris sent me a long message and it's saying, yes, we will be joining tomorrow. And it will be the second part. And I'm reading a long message and try to summarize it. It's not that easy. In Germany, it's still T-shirts. T-shirts are still fine in Germany. And it's dry. But they announced rain. Yes. And you did a lot of garden work, which is fabulous. Yes. And you're writing, when the show started, you wrote, good morning together and happy weekend. We are gathered with some food and tea on the sofa and looking forward to the show. You wrote that 2 minutes before the show started and you cracked the quiz question. The double D's from Germany, Doris and Dirk. Yes. Now, let's play the request part or songs you mentioned and I'm playing for you. Doris, we're staying with you. This song is a bit out of context, I know, and you might not be so happy. It's usually a very slow song and it doesn't fit in the doo-wop corner. But I found a version which fits in. It's the Fields of Essenry. The Fields of Essenry by the Century Steel Band. Completely unknown version from the early 80s, and I really liked it. I hope you're okay with this version, Doris in Germany from the Double D's. And going to hear that now, bit different style. It's a doo-wop corner sound on the doo-wop corner.

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1: Thank you. We're going to hurry things up a bit because we're running real late. Right now, here's the Graduates to sing a swinging arrangement of a song that Sheb Woolley's made real popular overseas called Sweet Child. Here they are, the Graduates, to sing Sweet Child.
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You've just been listening to Titus with Wasted Time. Before that, we had Alice Sky with Only Bones Get Left Behind. What a great name for a song. And this is Marlon X Rulla with Trauma Patient. This is Chris C on Yarning Country. Oh, yeah. Radio Adelaide on a Friday night. Only place you want to be.

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1: 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It's a great thing. It's a great thing. It's a very, very great thing. Radio Adelaide, it's a great thing. It's a great thing. It's a very, very great thing. Authorised by the Adam Page Party, for the Adam Page Party, having a party with the Adam Page Party. 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

You've just been listening to Titus with Wasted Time. Before that, we had Alice Skye with Only Bones Get Left Behind. What a great name for a song. And this is Marlon X Rulla with Trauma Patient. This is Chris C on Yarning Country. Oh, yeah. Radio Adelaide on a Friday night. Only place you want to be.

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1: 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It's a great thing. It's a great thing. It's a very, very great thing. Radio Adelaide, it's a great thing. It's a great thing. It's a very, very great thing. Authorised by the Adam Page Party for the Adam Page Party. 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Party.

ain't resisting arrest. You expect me not to move when your gun on my chest? I'm feeling terrified, you supposed to save us. But instead you come around and it get dangerous. 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We all human, aboriginals bleed too. 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

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So in my own country, I'll be feeling like a stranger. Yeah, looking straight into the killer's eyes.

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